know we don't give up, cause that's your birthday. We gon' party like it's your birthday. Go show, it's your birthday. And you know we don't give up, cause that's your birthday. Go show, it's your birthday. We gon' party like it's your birthday. Go show, it's your birthday. And you know we don't give up, cause that's your birthday. Go show.

Bacardi like it's your birthday. 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Go shorty. Go shorty. Go shorty. Go shorty. Go shorty. Go shorty. Go shorty. It's your birthday. We gon' party like it's your birthday. Go shorty.

If you don't know what you are for me, don't leave me alone tonight. If you don't go, I let you see what there is in my heart.

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8: Ti amo Tunisia.
9: Udna. South of Tunis, rising from open fields and olive groves, lie the remains of one of Roman Africa's great cities, Udna, a place where monumental architecture still dominates the landscape nearly 2,000 years later. Founded as a Roman colony after the victory of Julius Caesar in North Africa, Udna became a symbol of Roman authority and prosperity in the region. Its capital once towered above the city with imposing grandeur. Temples, baths, paved streets, and vast public spaces reflected the ambition of an empire determined to leave its mark open on land. Even in ruins, Udna impresses through scale. Massive arches rise unexpectedly from the countryside. Underground cisterns and galleries reveal the engineering sophistication that sustained urban life in Roman Africa. But unlike crowded ancient capitals, Udna possesses a striking stillness. Here, history unfolds beneath open skies and vast horizons. Visitors walk among stones shaped by time, wind, and memory, often with the sensation of discovering a forgotten city abundant between antiquity and the modern world. And yet, Udna remains deeply connected to the Tunisia of today. The surrounding fields, olive trees, and rural landscapes

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0: Much love on the airwaves of RTCI. Good afternoon, dearies. A very warm welcome to all of you tuning in. It's 2 p.m. on this Saturday, August 29th. And if you've stepped outside today, you've probably felt it, a subtle, merciful shift in the breeze as the high temperatures finally begin to back down and offer us some welcome relief. So sit back, refresh your afternoon, and stay tuned. We have a rich cultural agenda lined up for you alongside a mix of global commemorations, from the solemn observance of the International Day Against Nuclear Tests to a deliciously timed, refreshing celebration for Lemon Juice Day. Plus, our musical lineup today honors two timeless icons born on this date, the Queen of the Blues, Dinah Washington, and the King of Pop, Michael Jackson. So let's dive right in.
1: The Cultural Agenda on RTCI. RTCI.
0: Yes, you're probably used to this section of the cultural agenda, but I guess since we have a major event today, a drop in the temperature, so I guess let's check in on the weather across the region. You know, after a streak of intense summer heat, we are finally seeing a welcome drop in temperatures starting today. In Tunis, expect partly sunny conditions with a high reaching around 38 degrees today, cooling down steadily over the coming days into the mid-30s. Meanwhile, coastal areas like Bizerta will peak at around 36, today dropping closer to 31 or 32 as we move into Sunday and early next week, accompanied by a refreshing light breeze. And this, of course, drop in the temperatures shall reach all regions in Tunisia. And hallelujah to that. Hallelujah to that. It's a very welcome reprieve. So enjoy the smoother afternoon weather. And as for us, we keep you company through, mainly through music, of course. Let's enjoy.

Quarter past 2 p.m. on the airwaves of RTCI, and whether you're still holding on to every last second of summer vacation or you've been back at your desk all week counting down to the weekend, late August evenings have a magic all their own. With that cooler weather rolling in tonight, it's the perfect excuse to step out and make the most of the twilight hours. Why not? It's always a great thing either to do it solo or in company of your favorite one. It depends, whatever your cup of tea, your jam, nowadays we say. So here are a few irresistible ideas for your Saturday night outing. You might opt for open air nights and live acoustic sets. Late August is prime season for outdoor gatherings. Keep an eye out for local rooftop cafes or beachside venues hosting quiet acoustic sets, jazz trios or outdoor film screenings under the stars. It's always great to have one of those. You may also opt for strolls through historic quarters, take advantage of the dropping temperatures with an evening walk through the cobblestone alleys of Sidi Bou Saïd, or a sunset coffee at an old Medina rooftop overlooking the sea skyline as the evening breeze picks up. Or you may opt for coastal Corniche evenings. Wherever your region, you may head there for a completely relaxed vibe. Head down to some area by the sea along the northern coast of Tunisia, for example. You may opt for Bizerta, Hammamet, Sousse. Grab a chilled mint tea, enjoy the sea breeze, and soak in the lively late summer energy before September officially arrives, and it's only a couple of days it does. So wherever your evening takes you, make sure to slow down and savor the late summer rhythm. If you need some time to think about it, yeah, why not? In the meanwhile, we play some music for you, so enjoy.

0: 25 past 2 p.m. on the airwaves of RTCI, and moving from our cultural weekend plans to a moment of global significance. Today, August 29th, marks the International Day Against Nuclear Tests. Established by the United Nations back in 2009, this date holds deep historical weight. It commemorates the closure of the massive semi-plating test site in Kazakhstan on the 29th of August 1991, after decades of explosive testing. And since the very first test in 1945, over 2,000 nuclear test explosions have been carried out worldwide, leaving behind undeniable harm to human life, health, and our global environment. Today serves as a universal reminder that peace and security aren't built on terrifying arsenals, but on international cooperation, protection of human health, and the shared vision of a safer, nuclear-free world.
1: Yeah.

your nostalgia, the song As Long As You Love Me by the Backstreet Boys, and millennials can definitely relate. Anyways, now taking a turn toward the lighter side of August 29th, because balance is everything on a Saturday afternoon. Today also happens to be Lemon Juice Day. Yes, it is, and honestly, could a celebration be any more timely? It can't, I know. After the scorching heat waves we've been riding out all month, nothing hits quite like a cold, freshly squeezed lemonade with a hint of fresh mint. I know. Beyond being the ultimate summer cooler, lemon juice is a true kitchen superpower packed with vitamin C. It's the secret kick in your favorite dressings, the refreshing twist in your afternoon tea, and a natural energy booster to kickstart your morning. So whether you're sipping a classic iced lemonade, adding a squeeze to your grilled seafood tonight, or just enjoying that tart's citrus punch, raise a glass to the humble lemon for keeping us cool through the peak of summer. We turn our spotlight to the world of music, celebrating two phenomenal legendary artists born on this very day, August 29th. First up is none other than the king of pop himself, Michael Jackson, born on this day in 1958. And to kick off our tribute to his unmatched legacy, let's dive straight into one of his smoothest, most atmospheric hits from the 1987 Bad album. Here is Liberian Girl.

And that was the silky, captivating Liberian Girl featuring that iconic introductory whisper and spoken into by a South African singer, Leta Mbulu. Michael Jackson would have been celebrating his birthday today. From his early childhood days fronting the Jackson 5 to breaking every sales record in history with Thriller and Bad, his revolutionary music videos, distinctive vocal range and signature dance moves fundamentally reshaped global pop culture. And to keep the celebration going, let's drop another timeless classic from the King of Pop, released in January 1983 as the second single from Thriller. Billie Jean remains one of the most defining tracks in pop music history, let's admit it. Written and composed by Michael Jackson and co-produced with Quincy Jones, it transformed him from a successful solo artist into a global icon. And by the way, the song is lyric tells the story of a woman who claims the narrator is the father of her newborn son, a claim he vehemently denies. Hence the lyrics run thus: Billie Jean is not my lover, she's just a girl who claims that I am the one. And Jackson noted in his autobiography Moonwalk that Billie Jean wasn't based on one specific individual, but was a composite of the groupies and obsessive claims he and his brothers experienced since their Jackson 5 days. Anyways, without further ado, here is Billie Jean.

Billie Jean. Yeah, a legend is a legend, and Michael Jackson is surely one. Keeping up with our birthday tributes on this August 29th, we honor one of the most powerful, versatile, and influential voices in the 20th century, the incredible Dinah Washington, born on this day in 1924, revered as the Queen of the Blues. Dinah Washington was an absolute force of nature, let's say. Her distinctive crystal clear diction, fiery emotional intensity, and effortless crossover between jazz, blues, R&B, and pop set the standard for generations of vocalists to come. While Noel Coward originally wrote the classic song Mad About the Boy in 1932, it was actually Dinah Washington's 1952 recording arranged by young Quincy Jones that redefined the track entirely. She brought a sultry, dramatic depth and a raw vulnerability to the song that completely surpassed the original and turning it into an iconic, definitive masterclass in vocal storytelling. So sit back and enjoy this incredible masterpiece. Here is Dinah Washington with Mad About the Boy.

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And I know it's stupid to be mad about the boy. 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
1: Cheers to beautiful things in life. There is one, a nice chemistry with my dear colleague Nawil Saidi. Many thanks for your work. And as you step people into the rest of your Saturday, enjoy that fresh, cooler breeze. Make some time for an evening stroll or a night out, and maybe raise a cool glass of lemonade to celebrate the little things, the beautiful things. Thank you so much for tuning in and sharing your afternoon with me. Until next time, which is tomorrow, by the way, same time, 2 p.m. on the airwaves of RTCI. Stay safe, take good care of yourselves, and keep the music playing. Have a wonderful evening, everyone. Bye.